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Checking the forecast for tonight, mostly cloudy, low getting down to around 63. And a slight chance of rain for tomorrow with a high topping out near 84.

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1: All right. And today's Party Palooza prize giveaway is a $50 gift card to TLC Elite Greens. Today's question is going to benefit someone who is maybe already at work, sitting in front of a computer and or keyboard, because I want to know what is the only U.S. state that can be typed in using only one row of a standard keyboard. One row of a keyboard spells out only one U.S. state. What is that state? 402-228-5924. The winner not only gets that $50 gift card to TLC Elite Greens, but gets them into the drawing to win $250 that we'll give away at our Party Palooza event on Friday, June 12th. Well, we got a call. Let's see. Good morning. Do you know?
2: Yeah, would it be Alaska?
1: It would be Alaska. Who's this?
2: It's Joel Hessman.
1: Joel Hessman?
2: Yeah.
1: All righty, sir. Well, you are correct. I didn't even know. I was even when I looked at the question, I was scanning the keyboard, and then it just kind of hit me towards the end. So, yep, that is right, sir. You can come by the studio and pick that up.
2: Okay, thank you.
1: All right, congratulations. So, yeah, Joel has now entered into that drawing to win $250 in cash at our Party Palooza event. Again, as I said, happening on Friday, June 12th at Charles Park here in Beatrice. 7:21 here on your...

0: 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Right before that, here on your Thursday morning. 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

Bob Seger, good morning from KWBE. I saw that gas prices are falling in Nebraska. 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

so hopeless. I ain't really sure, but it seems I remember the good times with just a little bit more in focus.

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Billy Joel right before that here on your Thursday afternoon. Let's go ahead and keep it going with Survivor.

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